0: It's Morning Edition from NPR News. I'm Sasha Pfeiffer.
1: And I'm Leila Fadel. Good morning. The Supreme Court is expected to weigh in on whether President Trump can continue construction of his ballroom.
0: A nonprofit group sued the administration. An appeals court ruled in the nonprofit's favor earlier this month and said construction needed to stop. But the court paused its order until today.
1: NPR White House correspondent Deepa Shivaram is with us now to discuss. Good morning, Deepa.
2: Good morning.
1: So catch us up on what the Supreme Court is deciding on exactly.
2: Yeah, it's been a lot of start and stop.

0: Five members of State Police Troop B have been suspended due to an ongoing investigation. Troop B covers Clinton, Essex, Franklin, St. Lawrence, and Northern Hamilton counties. A spokesperson for the state police says their suspension is connected to an incident that occurred last October. They say additional details can't be provided due to the open and active investigation.
1: One of the North Country's congresswomen is supporting a bill that would boost Medicare payments to emergency medical services. Congresswoman Claudia Tenney, who represents part of Jefferson County, is co-sponsoring the Rescue Act. It would require Medicare to update its ambulance fee schedule every 3 years. According to the Watertown Daily Times, that hasn't happened in more than 2 decades. Bruce Wright of the Gulfway Ambulance Service in Watertown told the paper that emergency services are grossly under-reimbursed, even as gas prices, wages, and medical equipment costs have greatly increased. The Rescue Act was introduced in July and referred to the House Energy and Commerce Committee and the Ways and Means Committee. It's unclear when or if it will move forward.
0: And Governor Kathy Hochul is celebrating the opening of a new $650 million dairy processing facility near Rochester. She says Coca-Cola's new hub for its line of Fairlife dairy products will take in at least 5 million pounds of milk a day.
2: 5 to 6 million pounds of milk every day. That's hard to comprehend. Think about what it takes to get the milk out of a single cow. Was that a typo? 5 to 6 million pounds? It's real. And so we're excited about this.
0: New York State helped pay for the construction of the facility with more than $80 million in state funding. Other dairy plants have closed over the years, meaning that farmers have had to pay to truck their milk further away. Dairy farmers are also struggling with costs due to President Trump's trade dispute with Canada and the war in Iran. Yesterday's ribbon cutting was held a day after Hochul announced more than $12 million in state funding to support infrastructure projects that benefit dairy farmers. This is NCPR.

0: Tego. Hey. Itra Tego choto kuda poch beno. 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
1: Ore ore ore.
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Hi, William Britt Nugent here, Osceola, New York. It's Friday, the best day of the week. 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
1: This is North Country Public Radio. 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